0: up, just hold on. Happier times are coming, alright. The sun exists behind the clouds, it's right there. Just hold on to happier times, alright, darling.
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I'm baptized in bad times, this ain't nothing new to me.

0: Breaking Point Kid, and they'll rat on you. The family niggas will rat on you. That's why we gotta be prepared to take whoever out we need to.
1: Get your neck.
2: Ooh, hey, hey. Oh, what we're living in. Let me tell ya.